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0: और फिर क्या होगा?
1: पार्टियां, दावतें।
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0: story, but everybody will sing with me.
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0: Ready?

This whole science about the sound and through the point of view of physics is a very intriguing thing. So if we go about into the kind of the sound waves which get created at a certain decibel level, at a certain hertz, will have a very different impact. Say, if somebody plays the national anthem of our country, the moment you listen to it, automatically you will stand up and sing along. So there are certain emotions which are going to trigger once you hear that particular song, particular rhythm, particular notes which have been used. So the sound has an immense effect on your body, on your mind. So doing Om verbally, and see, there is a rhythm which has been created, and there is it's synchronized because you quickly have to take a inhalation and then you do the, otherwise you'll miss the whole train, which many people do. So not to miss the train, actually you have to match my breathing rate with you. So if you match, then you are doing it along, you're listening and you are doing it. So it's like a double impact. One, you are doing it, you are creating a sound energy in your body and mind, and you are listening through your ears. That sound is going to stir up your whole nervous system. So it is to be done. Verbally, it should be loud enough, not shrieking, but loud enough that you enjoy the sound. And also, when the mind will go into depths of the sound and the impact has arisen, automatically the mind wouldn't like to say it. The mind would just get dissolved into that sound vibrations and the mantra. If this happens, oh, be my guest. Then just listen to the track as long as it's playing. It's an immense energy, actually. It's an immense energy, and especially the sound of Om is so invigorating, and it is so calming, and it is so mesmerizing. Like, there was this experiment done. A small baby was crying and couldn't sleep. So the mother started doing a long chant of Om. Now, she's just doing the Om. And like, it's the mid-tones, not high-pitched, not too low. It's the mid-tones which she took. And just a few Om and the baby was sleeping. Even in the lullabies which once upon a time the mothers used to sing, these days nobody sings, the lullaby had a repetition of word. Plus, it would be sung in at the very husky, low tones. And it is repetition. And I think so the babies would get bored by mom saying again and again, sleep, baby, and we'll get bored. Okay, sleeping. Don't bother me too much. But this is something which many of my disciples have come back with, this testimonials, that when they put the Om album on, the child very quickly is pacified. Well, if child is well fed and is clean, not if the child is hungry and has soiled his or her nappy. So if the child is happy, happily fed, is clean, and you play or you sing Om to them, it has been found very quickly they go into sleep, a good sleep. So this chant is being used by many young mothers these days. And I have scores of emails which come, and they say that now our child doesn't sleep until we put, it might be Vaheguru, it might be Om, it might be Mool Mantra, it might be Om Namah Shivaya. It's a variety of mantras are there. So
it is being used by many mothers. And I think so. Mantra not only works for that young baby or a young child, but it also works to the mother because the mother's nerves are also getting soothed. So both mom and the baby are calm and relaxed and both can have a good sleep. And mothers need it more. And of course, babies need their sleep because they grow well in their sleep. Somehow all civilizations and all cultures have this term of lullaby, where the mothers are singing to their babies. Language might be different, ways of singing might be different, but these lullabies are there everywhere, in every country, every culture, every civilization. So it is again one of a very powerful example of how the sound can soothe you, how the sound can bring calmness to your nerves. I'd like to give one more example. One time my mother, she was in Amritsar, she was driving her car and somehow accident happened. She rammed her car in a wall and she broke quite a bones, leg and her, hip joint. She was in great pain. She was taken to hospital. Now they wanted to do an MRI, but she is fidgeting in pain and her heart rate was up and her blood pressure was up. And they said, now we have to give you some medication to bring calmness. And mom heard all this conversation and she said, in this broken bones, she mustered the courage and she said, oh no, no medication for me. Give me 10 minutes. And then in 10 minutes, you can check if medication is required or not. So she's lying on her stretcher. And she started doing mental mantra chanting with rotating her consciousness to the various body parts, like if she would be doing yog nidra. So she is using her consciousness to connect with the body from toe to head and repeating the mantra Om in her mind. 10 minutes, doctor comes in to take her pulse, to take her BP, and voila, it's all normal. And remember, she had 2 broken bones. Her acetabulum was broken. Her tibia was broken. And actually, the ball was crushed and was out of the socket also. In that pain, she did this, and they were surprised. They did the MRI. And then the doctor asked, what did you do? She said, whatever my guru had taught me in this difficult, difficult time, I could use that. And later on, she made the doctors also to do yog nidra. So the thing is, it's one of the very painful thing for a body to have broken bones, so much pain. And the impact of that accident was that her BP had shot up, her pulse rate was very high, and well, they can't put the person in an MRI machine, can't do anything. They had to, you know, bring the BP in the normal range, and it worked. So when I met her, she said that to my rescue was the mantra. To my rescue was my practice of yog nidra, which she wouldn't leave until the day she died. She did it every day. Every day. And sometimes when her body was sick in her last days, she would do twice a day. And she said, this relaxes me. It takes off my mind away from the body pain and the illness which was there. Giving these examples, I reiterate my point that the verbalization of the mantra has a very powerful impact on our body. And actually, it prepares you to move into the manasik japa
when you do the jap in the mind. And this manasik jap in the correct proportion at the maturation of the japam, the mind will move into meditative state. And that is where there is no mantra, no word, no stirring up is happening in the mind. And that's just a still lake where not even a small bubble is happening. Not even a small wave is seen on the surface of the lake. So from the sound to soundlessness, from the mantra to dhyana, that is the whole journey. So we don't do mantra for sake of doing mantra. We don't do mantra for sake of counting how many numbers we have done. Well, it's good if you are doing anushtana. If there is no anushtana, then there is no restriction. And there is no limit. But one should know the utility of the mantra. That is, initially it brings the mind to the centering. You know, the mind is centered, integrated, attentive, quiet, concentrated. And then slowly as it dips down further, and it will bring so much of calmness that the mind wouldn't like to utter a single word, be it even a mantra. Because now I say that the mantra and the mind has become one. So just enjoying the stillness, that's best. I have a strange sensation when I meditate. Sometimes it feels like whole body is moving and always to left. Sometimes it's smooth, other times it happens as if someone is pushing me. Like a shocking. And during Mahashivaratri, the feeling was at its peak. Is this a bad sign? And if so, how do I overcome this sensation? Firstly, it is very natural and normal for the body to move in a, you might call it meditation, but that exactly is not meditation, but on the path, the final destination is meditation. But when you sit quiet, when you sit silent, when you sit like, and the thoughts begin to stop, that's the time when the physical and the mental energies, I would say, in the body, we can say there are certain junction boxes like mechanisms which may get activated and which may give some experiences which one might find weird sometimes. But wherever energy is created, it will get its expression in form of light or sound or a movement. But if it is happening just on the left side, then this means that there is a sheer and clear imbalance in the body, energies. That's the left to right. But now as you are in ashram, you are learning asanas. So with the time and with your very dedicated practice, the balance in between the left and the right, see, our body has everything divided in two. Whether it's brain, it's left and right hemisphere. Whether it's lungs, it's left and right. Kidneys are two, left and right. Ovaries are two, left and right. Scrotum has division of left and right. Eyes are two, nose openings are two, ears are two. So lot of openings, the orifices are stereo, and there are two energetics which are working in the body. It's left and the right side. Like your brain on the right will affect the left, and the left hemisphere will affect your right side. So
if the brain stroke happens on the left side, what will get impacted? The opposite one. The cosmic current or prana which is running in the body is also in a stereo. It's a pair. So we call it like Ida and Pingala. So if it is the movement you are feeling more on the left side, then this means the right side, meaning you have to watch, you have to see that in your breathing. Now this is something very peculiar, difficult to understand sometimes. At any given time, your one nostril will have an active breathing and the other side will have a subdued flow of air. Round about every 70 to 90 minutes, varying on body to body, the left will become more prominent than right, and then right will become more prominent, and then there is like 10 to 12 breaths which are equal, meaning both left and right will be flowing equally in the nostril. Now this is like we call it the time when actually Sushumna is getting activated. That's why the balance is there, and that's called Sandhikal. Sandhikal, two polarities are kind of meeting in that place. But because the physical mental stress is so much, hence this cycle is not happening correctly. This is a very deep science on the breath and all the energies which are going to function. When the left nostril is very active, that's the time where a lot of mental work should be ideally done. Studying, reading, praying, yoga, asana, pranayam specifically, dharana, dhyana. And when the right is active, the pingala, that's the time when the more physical activities should be done. Because solar energy is all about power to the body, to move this machine. And the left ira is the lunar. Lunar means more to do with your mental activities. But as I've already said, the indiscipline in the life, the indiscipline gets reflected in your breathing and how the lunar and solar energies are going to flow. They are lopsided. It's not changing at right time and duration is not correct. So this brings quite a big imbalance in the body, actually in the functioning of the mind also. If someone is too depressed, sad, miserable, the chances are that his left nostril is more active and prominent. That is creating the sadness. Now, in the whole world, the psychiatrists and the psychologists do not understand this. And if someone's right remains active most of the times, then that person will have so much heat in the body that without understanding why, but the heat is there, so the skin problems will be there, digestive issues will be there, and inability to sleep will be there. Anger, agitation, hyper activities would be there. So a perfect balance in between Ida and Pingala is required. Best way, do Nadi Shodhan Pranayam. How to do? My app has a section called meditation. In there you go into Nadi Shodhan. Step by step I have explained how to do. So Nadi Shodhan will help in bringing balance in your body energetics and how the lunar and the solar energies are going to work in your body and mind. And there is nothing to worry about. It's just your sadhana has to be done under supervision. So what is required at what time? So that's why all those people who are learning yoga from
YouTube or from commercial teachers. See, it's very easy to gain information. And, well, Google has become like the source of all information. So people are kind of saving on to their time. Why go and look for a good teacher? Google is the teacher, so learn from Google. But they are spreading so much of misinformation. And you have no way to know whether it is valid or not. And yoga is not flexibility. Yoga is not acrobatic. Yoga is not turning body into a Pringle. Yoga is much higher and more than what popularly it is being understood. Very few good yoga teachers from India have done immense beautiful job world over. But now when they are not physically alive, so the second or the third chain of students have again brought so much of diversions and their own deflections onto the yoga. But those who, I can name few, like B.K. Iyengar, great personality. He taught so well, so beautifully. Krishnamacharya, great. So anybody who has learned from them, or that first or the second rung of teachers which they created, I'll close my eyes and say, if this person is teaching, is doing correct, go there. But then there are thousands and thousands who have no inkling. So the correct information is not knowledge. And knowledge is not just information.

One of the fundamental principles of Hinduism is that man is divine. His principal purpose in life, therefore, must be to realize that divinity within. It is well known that so many indulgent activities that are in total discord with the principles and values of life. Should the fallen continue on an evil path, or is there an opportunity to change and better himself or herself? The answer in Hinduism is whenever and if ever the individual resolves to take to the sublime path, he or she must be regarded as righteous, for he has rightly resolved. In chapter 9, verse 30, Bhagavad Gita, Bhagavan Krishna declares, and I quote, "Remember, even if the most sinful worships me with devotion, he too should be regarded as righteous, for he has rightly resolved." End of quote. This verse of Bhagavan Krishna's is very reassuring. Indeed, it gives hope to those who would have traversed an evil path and offers that person the opportunity of redemption. No man, no person must consider himself lost in the sense that whatever may be his present lot, deprived, dispossessed, lurking in sin, that he cannot rise from that fallen position. Bhagavan Krishna here emphasizes that it is within the power of the individual to resolve to discontinue the pursuance of an evil path.

The well-known maxim that as a man sows that he will reap is the very core of Hinduism. No one can escape the karmic laws. Karahi karma pava phala soi. Our presence before our altars at home or prostrating before the murti in our mandirs cannot help us to escape the karmic reactions, but provide the opportunities for us to ascend to our real and divine self. We pray then not for the alleviation of sins, but the removal of our negative tendencies and the realization of the divine. He who possesses the strength of will, of self-examination and of criticism, and could recognize his or her misdeeds and weaknesses, and therefore makes a vow to correct them, and indeed ascends above his or her vices, must be considered a person rightly resolved, and such a person may even ascend to the position of what a saint considers perfect. There can be no better example than Valmiki.

The general belief that a vicious sinner, then, is an outcast with no possibility of entering the heavenly state of inner peace and bliss is a misconception. It is equally incorrect to believe that mere appearance before the divine altar and confessing one's sins and promising not to sin or wrong again would entitle one to a ticket to the heavenly region. To resolve means a complete change or transformation, a determination never ever to descend to the type of life which clearly runs counter to every maxim of truth, morality, and honesty. Thus, Hinduism does not premise its adherence to heaven with the simple acceptance of God's name or chanting of it, but does assure everyone of a better life, a happier life, and bliss through conduct that is in admirable accord with dharmic values and principles. Evil thoughts and ways are produced from the mind, and if the individual returns and retreats to the strength of his own intellect and can change the evil thoughts which flew then, the texture of his behavior can automatically be transformed. It is in this context that Bhagwan Krishna urges the devotee to incessantly have in his mind thoughts of the Lord by which the true spirit of devotion can develop, thereby producing a total rehabilitation of the individual's mental outlook and thereby his attitude and behavior in the world.

Let us all therefore resolve to cast out the cowerings of impurities and with sincerity link our inner selves, or the Jiva Atma, with the Supreme Self, the Paramatma, and realize the Supreme Truth, our own inner divinity.

Hinduism has always emphasized that self-realization should be one of man's greatest goals, but there are those who question the possibility of such realization. Today, with confidence, I say that spiritual oneness of man is realizable. Hinduism makes out that man has three levels of progress, and these are conditioned by his own innate propensities, as I explained a bit earlier. In man, there is the animal instinct. Hinduism calls it tamogun, which is manifest in his selfishness, lust, greed, and hatred. Then there is the human propensity called rajogun. Rajo manifests sympathy and real fellow feeling. In us also, there is the divine propensity, which implies compassion towards all and a desire to live incessantly in tune with the Almighty. Analyzing these three propensities or gunas in man clearly reveals that it is within man's resource to recognize the influence of the gunas and for him to endeavor through meditation to effect control over them. Very often we unconsciously say, come to yourself. This in fact means rise from thy lower self to thy higher self, true and real nature.

Modern ethical man must accept that in the pursuit of a spiritual life, there is continuous warfare between the higher and lower mind, the animal and divine tendencies, which mysteriously are blended in the same person. The challenge before us is, am I the master of myself, or have I descended to the point where I'm nothing less than an absolute gulam or slave to my gunas? We must bear in mind that the dominating guna determines our nature.

In Satogun, or the divine quality, purity, knowledge, and happiness manifest, if we really and truly seek this sublime state in our lives, then it becomes incumbent upon us to overcome the lower propensities of Raj and Tam. In the Bhagavad Gita, Bhagwan Krishna enunciated the disciplines of Karma, Gyan, and Bhakti Yoga as sure vehicles by which man can realize his inborn divine qualities. The three disciplines must never be seen as distinct paths, but as interrelated: Karma, action; Gyan, knowledge; and Bhakti, devotion. Let me put it this way. Action, influenced by correct analysis or knowledge, leads to true devotion, and sincere devotion leads to self-realization.

To pursue the path of self-realization, the aspirant does not have to live a life of isolation. Hinduism doesn't seek to make celibates and mystics or yogis and yogins of the entire population. Hinduism presents to man a formula with strong scientific bias through which he can live a normal human life, leading to the ultimate objective of emancipation. They are dharma, artha, kama, and moksha.

What do I mean by dharma, art, calm and moksha? Dharma embraces moral conduct, ethical life and selfless service. Artha is honest work for the realization of one's economic needs and wants from which the joys and happiness and pleasures can emerge, that being calm. And finally, moksha is the ultimate emancipation, and that is what we must strive to achieve, that ultimate emancipation that brings us closer to God or the Paramatma.

I hope that you enjoy today's program of Dharmic Milan. This is a weekly program that comes to you through the Guyana Hindu Dharmic Sabha, and it brings to you gems of Sanatan Vedic Dharma or Hinduism, and also updates on the Guyana Hindu Dharmic Sabha's calendar. We also bring to you Dharmic Satsang, that is at 9:30 on Sundays on RGI or 89.5 FM with Pandit Jagmohan Prasad. On TV, you can join us for Kala Milan every Sunday on NCN Channel 11 at 20 hours or on Channel E3 at 6 p.m. on Sundays also. The program is rebroadcast during the week on both channels. Of course, if you want any information with regard to the Guyana Hindu Dharmic Sabha's calendar, you can call 227-6181, or you can find out about our classes at the Dharmic Kendra and around the country. If you're interested in giving us feedback or you want to have detailed queries, then write to us at ghds@ymail.com or inbox us on Facebook at the Guyana Hindu Dharmic Sabha. You can contact our branches, Dharmic Naujawan and Mahila Mandali, the same way. Feel free to drop in at the Guyana Hindu Dharmic Sabha Sanskritic Kendra in Prashad Nagar, Monday to Friday between 8 and 4:30 p.m. Our classes predominantly occur on Sundays, and they are dance, singing, harmonium, dholak, and tabla. You can join the other classes, just call 227-6181 as well as these classes to find out days and times and register for all of our classes.

finally, on today's program of Dharmic Milan, do let me invite all the residents of Cane Grove and the surrounding areas to join the Gan Hindu Dharmic Sabha today at 9 a.m. as we host a medical and community outreach. This will be held at the Cane Grove Mandir on the east coast of Demerara. So letting you know, today it's ongoing. Cane Grove Mandir, east coast Demerara, Guyana Hindu Dharmic Sabha is there. Right now with a team of doctors, counselors, we'll be also providing medication. You can get your blood pressure, blood sugar checked, and that's happening in Cane Grove on the east coast of Demerara as part of the Guyana Hindu Dharmic Sabha's health program. So do join us today, and I look forward to meeting you all. And this is for the residents of Cane Grove and the surrounding areas. On this note, I must take your leave from today's program of Dharmic Milan. Namaskar.

and a happy Sunday morning, everybody. Good morning to each and every one of you, whether you're listening from inside or outside of Guyana. It brings me great pleasure to be here today. I'm Joel Ganch. I'm along with Randy Kanai. And it is time for Opki Kushi, your Sunday morning favorite program, the only program that sets this trend with kindness and love, good music, and sending out great vibes for the rest of today. We have selected each and every one of these music for you, and it is because we know on Sundays you're so tuned in and you're so in love with all of the great music. And of course, this is from what you're telling us. So we appreciate the feedback here on Opki Kushi, your Sunday morning vibe, starting every Sunday from 11 to noon. And of course, we're grateful, we're thankful, we're overjoyed for our sponsors, Caribbean Moto Spears, GVTI Bank, Sterling Products, and Commando Transport and Haulage. And we're grateful for them because it's because of them this is possible. Today, I want you to relax, think. There's a lot to think about. Think and just have a peaceful Sunday with you and your family. I welcome you to Opki Kushi this morning, and thank you so much. We're going back into the black and white days, and Jume Jume Dilmera.

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4: 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You're listening to 89.1 FM, The Pulse of Guyana. And we are in our studios, and it is time. It is Sunday morning, and every Sunday morning, you can catch Opki Kushi at 11 a.m. This is the show for you on Sunday. And you know why? 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We got more beautiful music coming up for you, like only we can do here at Aap Ki Kushi. Jeevanapad.

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We don't interrupt, I don't sing, and I just give you the pleasure of listening to good music here on Op Ki Kushi. With me, Joel Gansham, I am here to serve you for your purpose, for your entertainment. 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Or just getting married, lots of dulahas and dulahins, lots of stuff. I want to play you this one. I like it. It's taken from the movie Sean, and it's called Janu Mere Jaan, Main Tere Qurbaan.

başkanımız.

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2: 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So we'll leave you with something a little banging. Abkibaras from the movie Morcha.

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0: Well, it's always a good afternoon in Guyana, South America, right across the Eastern Caribbean. It is now 12 noon. This is 89.1 FM radio on a Sunday afternoon. Frederick Rampersall, I want to wish you the best. 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

Well, that's a good afternoon to Aunt Maureen. She says hi to Chani, her mom and brother, Cheryl Kitty. Remember when you come through, tell me your names. I have to search for names on WhatsApp. Please do. Tell me your names. Send hi to Nanda from the East Coast. Sharmila, Handsome Tree, Mahaika River. Auntie Anno and Uncle Rabbi, good afternoon. Pamela Richard Hendricks, good afternoon to you. Kyron Dildat, the man up in the USA. My good friend and brother, Gregory King. In the Rishift Hall, East Coast, Music Nan. When you come through, tell me your names, please.

Tomorrow's going to be a big afternoon as we head to the west side. FER Productions with NTN. All my cousins and fans coming on board. We're going to be distributing some meals on the Zealot Tushin area. Thanks to all my cousins, fans, and everyone who contributed. All the business people. Some of them we couldn't take their contributions because we have enough. That's a lot for NTN. I thank you kindly.

Second effort, the Marlo from Kitty. And your husband and everyone. You folks just can't call me, right, on WhatsApp. You have to message. Please understand, message me. I can't take any more contributions for those who are asking, including the business sector. We have just enough for tomorrow. Your love grows.

0: Just so you guys to know that those who want, they're calling and asking to contribute tomorrow. We're booked. We're fully booked for tomorrow. Thanks for your love out there. Honesty and integrity, it takes us far away. When people have confidence in NTN platform and in yours truly. So those who are asking to come on board, I'm so sorry. We can't take you now. Probably Saturday. Let's see what happens. Good afternoon, you're live on the radio.
1: Good afternoon, Frederick.
0: Treadman, what's up?
1: Yeah, man, hi there. I want to send greetings, happy body, belated body greetings to Mr. Rumai, Alan Ramkumar, in Garden Pinkity, which is Mr. Faro. You know Mitchell?
0: Yes, I met him 2 weeks ago.
1: Yeah, no, that's Tampi of me.
0: Okay.
1: 2 weeks ago with Tampi.
0: Okay. Yeah.
1: Mr. Arubai yesterday with the body. So, and he didn't invite me, he tell me nothing, but it's all right though, you know. But I just want him to know. I sent him these things.
0: Probably his heart, Hank Loughlin. Happy birthday to me. He didn't celebrate with everyone, probably.
1: Yeah.
0: Go ahead, sir.
1: So I just sent him these things. Belated body yesterday. And I thought Mr. Arubai that he ever met.
0: So you marry a sister?
1: He wife of me, wife is two sisters.
0: Okay, good. So you're a Saru boy?
1: Yeah, Saru boy, yeah.
0: Not Saru boy, Saru. Okay.
1: Right.
0: I can make joke with you because I know you. Friday was by the bank and I met so many of the vendors. New people out there.
1: Yeah, man, lots of new people out
0: there. Wow, amazing. But you know what? I had lots of love. I met so many fans out there.
1: Yeah, that man said them young people sell it orange and tangerine. And
0: I met some of the guys down there. They were awesome. Thanks, Redmond.
1: All right.
0: Take care, brother. Cheers.
1: Yeah.

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I thank you so much for your kindness, all the support for NTN's platform. Quickly, I don't want to take NTN's time, but I just want to say thanks to all those who pay tribute, all the medals I receive, all the gifts, all your love, all those who turn up for my anniversary. I thank you kindly. You're so kind. All the love in the world. The birthday cake, so much that I can't, it's like crazy remembering what your love would have been. Thank you so much.

I want to say happy 41st anniversary to my cousin Ramesh. His wife Padmini up in the USA. Up in New Jersey, I want to wish you both, the family, all the best. I remember Aunt Lalita. Many times she comes and talks to my mom. I thank the companies who came on just a couple of days, Max Group of Companies. Also to special thanks to Milton Richard Hendricks. Just came on to join us. Auntie Hema and her group of companies who came on. All those who want to, you can join me at Medina's Halal Restaurant. Vijay and the team up there, if you're on the West Coast. Turn up by Medina's for 11. We're going to leave there. I'm going to be there like 9:30. Helping to prepare the bags and so on for the kids. Also, through Auntie Hema, there's some other people with an open back vehicle. Willing to help us too. We're having mammoth support. In advance, I already got some support coming up for Christmas. That's how God works, right? When the devil tries to destroy, God just come on and show who he is. He's a powerful God. Also this morning, I woke up in bed crying. Yes, I broke down this morning in tears just about 5 o'clock. When I saw my pastor, Pastor Kemrad Susankar from Wales, passed away yesterday morning, I broke down in tears. I remember the time. There was once we were at a concert. At the concert, they had fire, and the building was collapsing and so on, and he lifted me up and took me into a vehicle. I was just about 16, 17. I was in pains, my legs and so on, and they had to go to the doctor. Pastor Kemraj there. And then later on, I was on the board, the church board, and I was appointed to be acting pastor for Leonora Assemblies of God. I was so young. I spent a couple of years preaching, roadside, on the way, on the boat, everything. Thank you so much, Pastor Kemraj Susankar. Your memory lives on. I will still keep on crying in my heart.

For those who are asking to contribute tomorrow, I'm so sorry, we're full. I'm thankful for the love out there. That's what they love, the fans. You know, we have total transparency. Everyone who contributed there in the group, they've seen every single cent they spend. So Vijay and the team across the river, you want to join me, message me. My vehicle could take a few more because I'll be packed with items. Or reach me at Medina Halal Restaurant tomorrow for 11.

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From their son Navin, all of us at NTN, we want to wish both of you many more years of happiness and togetherness. 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Thanks for all your love and your care and support of this platform. We appreciate you throughout the years. See you guys soon.

Auntie Sharmila hands with Tree Mahaka River. Her birthday is tomorrow. Wish you could have joined us to be with us for your birthday, but enjoy with your family members. Have an awesome birthday.

Well, the things I don't forget is kindness and love. Even if it's some little kid just hugged me on the road or rush up to me, you know. You know what? I've been saying this and I will say it often. I got about 80% of Afro-Guyanese that love me. And treat me with so much respect and love. Anywhere I go, they say they recognize my voice, they run up and hug me. On my 30 years of lots of struggles in the background to be on television, one of the pioneers to make television rather popular, no one knows the struggles. 26 on radio, I thank you all. Tomorrow is going to be joy. I'm so excited for tomorrow. I think Auntie Hemo, her entire family, is joining us. And lots of other people will join us as we share great tidings of joy. Thanks for everyone who came on board. Twelve hours 30, cruising on a Sunday, your choice. You've chosen NTN. There's so many competition, so many radio stations in Ghana and around the world, and you're living overseas. But you've chosen NTN because of the power of God and your kindness. Thank you so much.

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I've lost a dear pastor, someone who molded my life.

He had confidence in me, and he appointed me as the pastor for Leonora Assemblies of God. I was just about 20 years old.

Say good afternoon to my good friend and brother Gregory King joining us from Republic Bank. All the beautiful grand Sarah, Rihanna, Crystal, and Safo, Grandma. Also grandson Amir and Riyadh. From granddad Muri. Mrs. Backus joining Mr. Kieran Backus as well. To the wonderful family members. Nafisa, Elisha. I can't remember the other girl name. I think it's Shania. Thank you so much. Sati Singh from Diamond, good afternoon. Vicky from Diamond, good afternoon. Sunita Haroon, Florida. Etwa Sankar from Florida, good afternoon. Debbie, the kitty girl, good afternoon. Shamli, Navin, Rohit. I want to wish Rohit and Sharmili many more years of togetherness. May your love grow, may there be many more happiness and many more great moments. See you soon.

Tamala from Diamond, her husband and family. Indira Shiftal, the Lusik Man girl. The studios joining. Good afternoon to you, Navita, and the family. Hope your dad Ashok is doing well. Choice from Lino, a special shout out to you, Paris Maturo, my brother, and from another mother. Good afternoon. Also to Kevin and everyone. This is Babita Nandalal Maturo.

Good afternoon to the man, free boy. His wonderful wife and kids and grands, everyone up in the USA. Good afternoon to you. A special shout out and happy wedding anniversary to sister-in-law Priya Basil and Cheek Basil from Queen's Street Kitty. Want to wish you many more years of happiness and togetherness from Sunita and family. Everyone down there at Thrifty Shopping Center. Good afternoon, Sunita. How are you doing? 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Balu from Enterprise Leg One. Good afternoon.

I want to thank all of you, all the donors, everyone who is contributing, those who will join me tomorrow as we go to bring some joy to the little kids. Mr. Haleem Khan, Iman, as well as the private sector chairman. A special shout out to you and thanks for supporting me in the venture. We're hoping to have the chairman for Bridge number 3 and the REO joining us. I want to say a big thanks to all of you. I'm seeing so much love out there. You know, God is powerful no matter who tried to destroy you. God is awesome. He knows love. He knows honesty and integrity takes you throughout the world. All I can implore upon you, I've worked at 2 commercial banks. And I've always been respected for honesty and integrity, and that's what I'm going to do. I'm going to take it to the next level. In every charity work that I do, everyone is included. If you just give me $5, you're included. And you see where we go. And I thank all of you for your love and support through all the years. Tomorrow, God is going to take the praise, not me. Thanks to NTN, I use this platform for God. All power of the devil will be defeated.

Congratulations to Priyan Sheikh Basel from Max Group of Companies, Paris Maturo, Mr. Mark Maturo, Mr. Rudy Maturo, Mrs. Indrani Maturo, Mrs. Babita Nandal Maturo, and yours truly. Small world, Sunita. Priya Basel, Sheikh Basel, Queen Street Kitty. All the best and many more years. This is an appropriate song, right? Come on, sing along, enjoy your Sunday, enjoy your life. My pastor died. I was crying early in the morning. I remember his kindness. Be kind to one another. Be honest.

You know, my friends, I've never seen so much love and honesty out here. So much respect. Even today, early on, I was at a place. It's a pleasure meeting a little kid as well. Wish him all the best for the future. She'll be about 6 or 7. Before I came into the studio, I'm seeing so much love from all of you. You know why? Just be honest. That's all you have to do. And God does the rest, right? Just be honest. Never, ever be dishonest. Because dishonesty, you're exposed within minutes. But honesty is the best policy.

Even persons in the group who contributed are coming forward on my WhatsApp and saying thanks for the honesty. Yeah, they respect me. I don't play with honesty and integrity. 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My great-grandfather was a preacher, my grandfather, my father, two of my brothers are pastors. My cousin was a priest. Several of my uncles were preachers. I will live up to the reputation. Honesty and integrity.

I think it happened to Auntie Patsy. That's Uncle Jay Lyle's wife. It happened to Grandad Murray from Amir and Riyadh. Special good afternoon to Shanta up in New York City. My brother, Jay Shamina, Orange County, Warwick, New York. To the grand son-in-law. Happy birthday greetings to Big Sister Golin, also known as Ma. Celebrates her birthday in Fardo on Tuesday. It's coming from Sister Shama, Daya, Brother Karan, not forgetting beautiful niece Miss Nado. Greetings are from Sister Angie from Power Faith Harmony. Wishing you all the best. Hello, Lalita, Buddy, Sarah, and Son. Good afternoon to all of you.

0: On the radio, good afternoon to you, caller. Good afternoon, you're live on the radio. Good afternoon.
1: Hello, good afternoon.
0: Good afternoon to you.
1: Hi, Kendrick. Congratulations once more for this 30-year anniversary.
0: Thank
1: you. Sorry that I missed you. I forget really there was so much on this little head. And I wish you a next 30-year or next 60-year on the television and the radio.
0: Well, thank you.
1: Big up to everyone that's listening. And whenever you come on 12 o'clock, please notify your fans and what songs you're bringing out. Because right now my work is leaving back. I have too much to do. So you always put some love in some people's heart, especially in my heart, with a beautiful long time song. So this is Larissa. Keep up the good work to our most. So I'm listening to you from the plans for tomorrow. It's no working time. I know what the message is.
0: Thank you so much. Zindagi.

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1: I like to send out a pre-birthday greeting to Shanta, wishing her all her best on her birthday on Friday. Greetings from her husband, Patrick, and two loving boys. Also to Nalini and Bash of Florida and Ganesh. Wishing them all the best. And say hi to Peter and his loving wife, Babita, of Bronx.
0: Well, thank you so much for your call. I want to wish them all the best. Shanta, happy birthday to you. Thanks so much. I know Shanta. I spent some time by them in New York City. Thank you so much. Happy birthday, Shanta, from Patrick, Randy and Andy, Boy, Roxanne and crew. Yours truly.

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0: 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I want to say a special happy birthday to loving mother-in-law Golin, who's going to be celebrating on the 7th from her husband, son, three kids, T.H. Paul, C. Paul, and Nado. Daughters-in-law, Sabu and Kalu. All the grands, Vishal, Shivani, Ruma, and Nisa, and also from the great-grandson, Amda. Want to wish you all the best. Greetings are coming from Kalu. Belated anniversary. Well, thank you so much. Let's see who this is. It's baby Shaquilla. Lindo, thank you very much. I appreciate it. To my cousin, I want to wish Chandra all the best. Tell her I said hello. Thanks so much to Ramesh, my cousin in USA. This is a Chandra. To himself and wife celebrating their anniversary. Congratulations. And all the kids, want to wish you all the best. And Indira from Cranehill Road. I was in Cranehill Road last week. Special shout out to you, Indira. Thanks to all the fans out there. Alzamun in Albany, USA. Thanks so much. I appreciate your kindness. On the radio, good afternoon to you.
1: Good afternoon.
0: Good afternoon.
1: Congratulations to your 30-year anniversary.
0: Well, thank you.
1: And your television. I don't watch television.
0: Okay.
1: I just listen to you on the radio.
0: Well, it's 26 for the radio.
1: Okay. So I just called to wish your anniversary. And one day I would come and reach you.
0: No problem. Appreciate that. Thanks so much, okay?
1: Yes, Frederick, and you try careful on the road when you're going home.
0: Oh, you're so kind, and thanks so much for listening. I appreciate
1: and
0: that.
1: I'm so sad to hear you pass today.
0: Yes, it's sad. I'm so sad. I'm very, very sad.
1: I know.
0: I always appreciate. I was telling a friend this morning. We were together at a conference, a mini party, this morning before I came. And I was telling him that, you know, even the smallest child to come and give me a hug, I love them. I appreciate every one of you. You're so kind.
1: Yeah, well, I reach you at this stage already, but one day I'm planning to come to this studio there.
0: That's okay. I appreciate that, okay?
1: Yeah, but not for now, because right now...
0: That's fine, that's fine.
1: I have a lot of things going on with myself.
0: I trust that you're going to get through them, and God is going to help you, okay?
1: Yeah.
0: Thank you.
1: Okay then, Frederick, you take care. Bye.
0: Bye. A special greeting goes out to a beautiful wife, Christine Amanda Singh from Eccles, and the Hoop Mahaiko, the happiest birthday ever. Want to wish you a special and kind one. All the love to the moon and back is coming from your Prince Charming husband, Neil, and your mom, Auntie Hema. On the radio, good afternoon to your caller. Good afternoon, you're live. I guess I lost you there. To the studios, good afternoon to you. Sonia, Rebecca, Noel, Joel, Joshua, baby Aliano from the Vita studio. I'll call you live on the radio. Good afternoon.
2: Good afternoon, Frederick. How are you doing?
0: I'm all right, thank you.
2: It's a long time I didn't call. This is Edna.
0: Oh, hi, Edna. How are you doing? Great.
2: Yes, I just called you to congratulate on your 30 years. And I hope we have another 30 years with you.
0: Well,
2: on radio.
0: Thank you. I'm hoping that God will open that avenue.
2: Yes. And all the best to you. And God bless you for all the good work that you're doing. And you know that keep up the good work. And I'm enjoying the music.
0: Thanks, Edna. You have
2: it
0: an awesome
2: matter,
0: day.
2: It doesn't matter. I don't call or I don't text. But okay. I always listen to you.
0: Oh, thank you. Very kind. Appreciate it, okay?
2: You're welcome, Patrick.
0: Take care.
2: Bye-bye. And hello to all listening.
0: Bye now. Thanks for all the love and the kindness. Thanks to the platform, NTN, that God is using. I'm just a vessel. If I move on, someone's going to be the vessel. God is going to use them to bless so many others. But for the time I'm here, honesty and integrity reigns. That's the hallmark of success.

What a way to celebrate our lives. Just be kind to each other. Jay Shamino, you brought tears to my eyes. Seeing Shalise and Math, Orange County, Warwick, New York, Riyadh and Jay Shamino. You brought tears because I know her visiting you. A wonderful family, and you have a grand. Orange County, Warwick, New York, thanks so much. You brought tears to my eyes.

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You don't understand behind the scene what's happening. There's a bunch of love out there. Everywhere I go, whether it's the road, the business people, the sponsors, whether it's another country, so many love out there. I'm so sorry, Jay. I'm broken down in tears.

0: I remember the first time I was in Orange County, Warwick, New York. Jay arranged a party. He had lots of fans step over from around New York City. Christine and I attended that party, and he wanted me to sleep over. I visited after then, I did visit again. But you've always been kind and loving, and I'm so happy for your family. That's what this platform has done. Through the years, NTN has created a family, a strong family all over the world. That's why they love listening to NTN Radio. It's not about Frederick. It's about a platform.
1: तकदीर मुझ पे मेहरबान है जिस शौक की ये दास्तान है।

Happy birthday to Sister G1 from La Grange. Sister Monica Hedo and family, Brampton, Canada. All the richest blessings and all the love. The dear and Alvin from New York City. You've always been kind through the years. Thanks so much for the love out there. All the wonderful people from Commons Lodge, especially beautiful wife Somo and Princess Lucy, an angel. Also, Sister Radhika from Canada. Priscilla is coming from the man himself, Mr. Rajpal Bali, up in Florida, joining us. Good afternoon, the chairman of the fan club.

0: And again, a good afternoon to you, caller.
1: Good afternoon.
0: Hello there, Zarina. How are you?
1: I'm fine, thank you. And you?
0: I'm all right, thanks. I'm happy that you're okay.
1: Yes, I'm okay. So far in the hot weather.
0: Okay. Don't get roasted.
1: It's too hot.
0: Get in the AC.
1: I know. Sorry here listening to your beautiful music. I'm enjoying it.
0: Well, thank you very much.
1: Okay, you keep on playing, boy. Keep on playing.
0: Thanks so much. You have an awesome day.
1: You too.
0: Thanks for choosing NTN.

Sing it off into Rohit in the Sharma League. Many years of togetherness. From Navin, from your mom in Essequibo, your brothers, all your family members, including Annette and the team, Vic and everyone. Congratulations. Also from Pamela Rosamund Sartu.

0: Pittman.
1: Singing a happy birthday to ESPN Ryan Pittman. That's Pitram. Love your mom, Rashri, dad, Sharado. Brother Robin. Want to wish you all the best. Also from you, Shuli Frederick. That's Uncle Dad's grandson. That's M. Shakir, Montreal, Canada. A special hi to you. He says hello to everyone. Thanks for the personal message. I really appreciate your love. To Mrs. Backus, Mr. Kishan Backus, Nafisa, Shaliza, Nafisa, want to wish you all the best. Happy 11th wedding anniversary greetings to adorable son Neil, beautiful wife Amanda. So incredibly proud of you both. It's coming from seeing you so happy, in love, warms in my heart. May God continue to guide you, bless you, and protect you. Your marriage, your home, your lifeline, from Aunt Hema. Greetings to her, also coming from loved ones, Brother Andrew, Mom Champa, Dad, Mr. Sanwick Singh, also known as Chico and staff. Parvati Ramlal, good afternoon to you. Mona Kehru, Brampton, Canada. Happy birthday to Sister Chiwan from LaGrange, Sister Mona Kehru and family, Brampton, Canada.

Nafisa Shahnaz, I now got the name right. Thanks for my memory. Shaliza, Shahnaz and Nafisa. Here's hoping that you're enjoying. Good afternoon from your mom and dad, Mr. and Mrs. Mohammed.

sing it out to Christina Sing. My friends, life is just a journey. I'm so blown away by my pastor's death that I don't remember all the goodness growing up. I played the guitar, I sang, I preached many times. One time I was on the board of the church board, deacons. I often preach at services, and one time he asked me to preach a Sunday. Apart from the many times, but I want to say, growing up, the people who you love, people who shape your life, they leave an impact on your life, isn't that so? There's some people who are so good and kind. Don't be indifferent, just be who you are. Big up for all the wonderful people from Commons Lodge, especially beautiful wife Soma, Princess Lucy and Angel, also Nadira from Canada, and Priscilla from Mr. Ramphal. Sing it out to Betty from New Jersey.

0: So my cousin Raphael, good afternoon. Raymond Paul sing up in Brooklyn, New York. The Tempos from LaGrange. Susan from France. I know Susan would have been in church with me as well. And on the Pastor Kemaraj.
1: कब हुआ अब क्या सुनाए

There are a lot of people who are blown away by the music here. I'm having a lot of personal messages. I don't say that on air. But lots of people are connected to the music and to what I'm saying. It's tremendous. Thanks for all the messages coming in, the personal ones. Appreciate your love. Norma joining us up there in Long Island. Good afternoon to you, and thanks so much for all the sympathies coming in. I never remember, when my pastor lifted me up and took me to the car when I was injured, when they had a fire and a collapse at the school, at a concert, a gospel concert. It's a wonderful wife, Michelle.

Life is like a flower. It blooms in the morning and withers in the evening. I was driving my car just yesterday, and I was sometimes some feelings and emotions come, and I tend to follow them. And one that came, the thought came to me: when you see a girl and you fall in love with her, and she's so beautiful, and you know you're good looking, and what about if there was an accident and she lost a leg and an eye? Would you still love her? Would you still have her at parties, at the weddings? Would you still walk the street with her in a wheelchair? Likewise, if the husband gets in an accident, lose a leg and an eye, maybe an arm, one leg, one eye, and an arm, would you still love him? Would you still say, that's my husband? That's life, my friends. A journey. A short time. You know, it's so short. We can't just imagine.

The guy and his wife, they were having heated debates. She was saying that your dad is too old, he can't live with us. He's a burden to us. So he took his dad on his back and he fetched him. He took him under a tree and he says, "Dad, I'm going to be back." He left his dad. As time passed, he grew up. And his son and wife had a debate again, argument. He took his father on his back and he was taking him to the same tree he took his father. And he told his son, he says, "Son, you're going to be taking me to that tree." That's where I took my dad. And his son started crying and said, "No, Dad." And he took him back home. That's life, my friends. Even your own blood betray you. Cain killed Abel in the Bible. Such an imperfect world, but we have to live in love. Let's respect each other. The time you take to pull someone down, lift them up. Speak good things about them.

The movie told us about a husband and wife. They were both singers. They were artists performing, and he was magnanimous in that he received so many accolades. But then when she came on the scene, she started singing, she stole the spotlight. Jealousy stepped in, and the marriage was in turmoil. She actually was almost insane. Isn't it true about life?

sing it after to Mr. Dean and his family. Joyce and Lean Oro, good afternoon to you. Also Shaquila Lindo, Penny Isaacs, thanks Penny. Gregory Isaac, good afternoon to you. Special hi to Auntie Hema as well. Nazrin up in the Bronx. Thanks so much to all of you coming in here. Sarojini and every one of you.

Sing it out for my brother Rajesh, Aunt Maureen, Pamela Richard Hendricks, Sita from the West Side, Karen Leodette up in the USA, Aunt Eileen from Florida.

singer Evan Dovico up in Toronto joining us. This is Urmila's sister. You know Urmila from Kentucky, USA, who's passed on, one of our Ardian fan. She never misses a Sunday. Said hi to Mona from Better Hope. Also, we have another Mona joining us there. Shout out to Lalita Odegaard's Windsor Forest from Mona Kehiru up in Brampton. A special hi to daughter Shamiza, husband Vijay, grandson Alex is coming from the west side, from dad Kayum from Diamond. Saying good afternoon also to Pamo from Perseverance. Hope you're doing really well.

saying good afternoon to Sandro up in the USA. How are we doing, Sandro? Also, we have another Sandro joining us from Florida. Good afternoon to you.

Send hi to Lalita, one of our favorites. Nalini Sadlu joining us up in the USA. Could you remember Pastor Kemaraj, Nalini? You from Freedom Hoop? Special shout out and good afternoon to Aunt Sally and Uncle Sam visiting from Florida. Especially to all the listeners, enjoy the holiday weekend. Stay safe, apply the GOAL, remember GOAL scholarship. Happy birthday to Aunt Sally Samaru here in Guyana for Mr. Dean and the family. This is Christina's uncle and family. All those who are applying for GOAL scholarship, it's closing on the 10th. I wish I could have gotten through, but I'm still waiting on some results. Also, as we're on that, just to let you know, from Tuesday to Thursday, you can't get me or don't call me during the day. I'm going to be at university for a three-day course. So if you call, I won't be able to respond. From Tuesday to Thursday, I'm going to be from in the morning till 4:30 in the afternoon, I'm going to be occupied. So you just can't get me on the phone, send me a WhatsApp message, but I reply, okay? Please understand that. For those who normally send me messages and whether something is wrong with the internet or whatever.

You know, when a husband and wife divorce, there's so much pain that goes with it, a broken relationship. When you're in love, it's like breeze gone pass through. But when divorce comes, a separation is hurting time. So is life when you lose a father, mother, grandmom, granddad. Don't wait until it's too late. NTN platform is telling you, reach out to your parents, you know, speaking to them. There's difficulty in a family. Life is so short. Don't let it roll on. Reach out and tell them how much you're sorry. Talk to your dad and mom. Don't beat them and don't ill-treat them. Don't wait until it's too late and then you're so sorry. Reach out to them now and tell them, I love you. I'm so sorry.

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I promise you I'm going to replay Pool Tum Hay shortly. Send hi to Rudy from New Jersey. Good afternoon, Rudy. Also to Sheila Sarju. Send happy belated birthday to Cynthia Chindu. Celebrated her birthday last Friday from Mom, Dad, sisters Christina and Angel, Grandma Sheila Sarju. Saying good afternoon to Dr. Mrs. Ali. It's a special hi to his loving wife. They've been since the beginning of the program. They're so kind. So many of you are so kind. Thanks to all the personal messages. On my past, my years of serving NTN's radio and Guyana, Vijay Shivdat is joining us. We want to welcome him. Good afternoon, Vijay. I'm going to be passing your end. You want to join us? We're going to be heading to Tushin area to give some kids a hot meal tomorrow. If you wish, you come out on the roadside, contact me and I'll pick you up, take you and drop you back home. Say good afternoon and happy birthday to daughter Zarina Khan from Rafiq. Patrick Shantu, Randy and Andy joining. This is a special 31st wedding anniversary to Bobby and Nalu from Jupiter, Florida. Greetings are from Patrick Shantu, Randy and Ravi. Lalita, you're always welcome. Next time. Happy 50th wedding anniversary to Mr. and Mrs. Primo from Norton Street, celebrating their anniversary on the 4th of July. Wishes are coming from kids Jumo, Primo, and others, wishing them 58 years of more and togetherness from Sandra Badal from Diamond. Shanti Narayan joining us from Diamond. Good afternoon. Pat from Scarborough, Ontario. A special shout out to you. Pamu from Perseverance. Thanks for all the personal messages on the passing of my pastor. Morley from Sandra from Florence Gardens, Mahaika River. (6247874) Keep those messages coming in. Patrick, you're going to be blown away. It's Mukesh.

Happy 4th of July. Yesterday was 4th of July, a national holiday. I want to wish all of you up there in America all the best. Say hi to Jonathan, the Brooklyn Posse joining. El Chimo, El Puerto Rico. Said happy birthday to my eldest daughter, Leticia Marciano Ramprasad, celebrates her birthday on the 8th. Want to wish her a happy birthday. In advance, my eldest daughter, Leticia Marciano Ramprasad, happy birthday to you.

This one's for Rudy in New Jersey. Happy birthday to my eldest daughter, Christina Sophia Rampersad. Love you. It's coming up on the 8th.

I'm sorry for mix up the names. It's Leticia Marciana Ramprasad. Christina Sofia is in New York City. I have two daughters. Ellis, she doesn't like publicity. That's why I don't talk much about her. She asked me to keep her very quiet.

I'm getting tons of messages here. Everyone says they're loving the music. Special hi to Mom Shami from Wahira, your daughter. On the west side, hello Wahira, good afternoon. Debbie the Kitty Girl, good afternoon to you. She says happy birthday to Christina. What am I saying? Leticia. Thanks so much to all the love out there. And we're cruising 14 hours 19 in Guyana.

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On my profile right now, I'm proud to know that they are my daughters. On my profile, you're going to see my two daughters. Letitia, the eldest, and Christina, Sophia.

thanks for all the birthday greetings that's coming in. There's so many. Thanks for all the love out there. I'm proud to be a father of two beautiful daughters. Thanks, Rajesh. Thanks to every one of you. 14 hours 24, we're cruising on a Sunday afternoon. Remember, you can join me tomorrow. We're going to be over the river. We're going to post you up on my profile. You're going to see what's happening with the kids. I'm going back to where I came from, the west side, the west coast. Thanks to all those who will like to join me.

Governor Raymond Backus up in Queens, New York. Mom Sita Puran. Thanks for all the love, oh dear. All the greetings coming in for Leticia, Marcy, and her rapper song. I call her Tisha.

happy, happy birthday greetings to Kaylee's, celebrating her 15th birthday tomorrow. Good to have from grandparents Savo and Ramesh, and also brother Adam. And mom, wishing you all the best. Enjoy. Hello, Narisha. Natisha. Thanks for all the love there. Tremendous amount of messages here. Wishing Leticia a happy birthday. I call her Tisha. That's my life. I have two beautiful daughters. Fortune Hour Star to 5, we're cruising on 89.1 FM. Your choice. Happy that you're joining this platform on Sundays.

0: Zeg het even, Mino van Bushlot, Burbies. A special shout out to Penny Isaacs. Special like to Salvo. And again, good afternoon to your caller.
1: Good afternoon. I would like to send out a happy birthday greetings to your loving daughter, Natisha. May the good Lord bless her and keep her. May she live to see many more birthdays. Keep it up, boy. Keep it up.
0: Well, thank you very much, Zarina. I really appreciate that, okay?
1: Thank you.
0: You're always welcome, Zarina. Thanks so much. 14 hours, 38 and 37 seconds. You're cruising on 89.1 FM or Sunday afternoon edition on the radio.

Thanks so much, Jonathan. Fireworks, it was wonderful yesterday in New York City. Thanks for sharing. That's wonderful. Brooklyn, New York. Say now you can get off into Man Bash up in Florida, Jupiter. Also Amanda, Anjali, Ajay, Nalini, Chandani. India from Cranial Road, good afternoon to you. Thanks, India. Thanks so much sending birthday greetings to Leticia. Leticia, I call her.

Sing it after Jacinta Mahobir, Queens, New York. Happy birthday to Tisha from Vijay Shivnath. See you tomorrow, Vijay. We're going to pick you up. Let me know where I can pick you up from, just about 10 o'clock.

0: Special shout out to the Cairns family from 691 Tushin. That's Wasid, Gita, Tiffany, Cynthia, Dora, Sayan, and Samir. And they're going to be enjoying the remainder rest of the day. And see you tomorrow from Auntie Hema, her great aunt, from Entia. She's going to be with us tomorrow on her team.
1: तुम भी गाओ।

the business sector that supports this venture. Tomorrow we're going to bring in a hot meals to some kids in the area. I'm going to be up there at the Willem by 10 o'clock. For those who are joining, I really appreciate. We're having some folks joining us over there.

I thank every one of you. There's so many persons sending in birthday wishes to Letitia, my eldest daughter, coming up on the 8th.

Say night to a Betty from New Jersey. This is What Sunday's For. Your company and sharing your quality time at NTN and enjoying some quality music.

Thank you very much, Sally, up in the USA. Thanks for all the love out there from all the fans. There's so many messages coming in here wishing Leticia a happy birthday. Thank you kindly for your kindness.

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Thank you very much. I appreciate it. 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
1: And a good afternoon, Cedric. It's Auntie Angeline.
0: Hi, good afternoon to you.
1: I want to wish your daughter a happy birthday.
0: Well, thank you very much.
1: This is not a loving song that you're playing.
0: Happy that you're enjoying. We're going to be in your area tomorrow. Not too far from where you are. But not that.
1: Come in, Higbach.
0: I wish we could. Let's see what happens.
1: Yeah.
0: Thank you so much, okay?

There was a little disagreement between the brothers. Dharminder's eldest son, he was not too inclined to Hemamalini. But she surprised all of them. She divided the property, Dharminder's property, equally among the brothers. But Dharminder's grandson, he just simply loved Hemamalini, even though she is not his mother. That's the latest I saw last evening.

Because of all your love and what's going to happen tomorrow, I'm going to dedicate this one to all of you. Thanks so much for responding. And tomorrow we're going to have some fun with the kids. Thank you so much. All the plaques and gifts I receive, I appreciate that. Thank you.

Singer Evita Faisal and his family says they've been listening since 12 and they've enjoyed. Thank you so much, Faisal. I appreciate that, my brother. You and a wonderful family.

14 hours, 59 and 23 seconds. A very good afternoon, Guyana. Patrick here with you. I want to welcome you to Faisal Imports. Special Sunday afternoon edition, thrilling you with some good music and keeping you company. Faisal would like to say good afternoon to all the listeners. Every one of you in Guyana. 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All the wonderful listeners. All the staff from Faisal Imports. All the many family members in Guyana and around the world joining. Always a pleasure to keep you entertained. Song selected by Faisal himself. And as usual, we start off by saying good afternoon to Faisal's wife, Bobby. Wishing you all the best. We have a lot of birthdays coming up, Faisal. Want to wish everyone celebrating a birthday, whether it's post or pre. Happy birthday to you from Faisal. Faisal himself on the 24th, I think it is. Want to wish Faisal in advance happy birthday. Want to wish all the listeners all the best as we cruising. Good afternoon to every one of you. Rocking with Faisal Imports. Once again, belated happy birthday to Hasib. Also, as we're cruising, let's say a special wedding anniversary. That would have been coming up on July 20th. Safia. Faisal is going to be on the 28th. And Faisal's son Sadiq is going to be on the 13th. So we have a lot of birthdays to celebrate during this month. I want to welcome you on behalf of Faisal. And we start cruising with some awesome music here this afternoon, selected by Faisal himself.

0: आंखों से दिल में समा आ जा रे।
1: Happy birthday greetings to grandson Idris from Faisal. Want to wish you all the best. It's coming up on the 8th of July. 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
1: Also, niece Hadia celebrates her birthday on the 7th. 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

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You can pick up Faisal Imports products at on the west coast of Demerara, Zeeburg, Leonora, and Vredenhoop at Good Life number 156 and 149, Lal Wholesale Depot, Dong Long, R. Tularam, People 6, F&R Supermarket, Lily or JC, Zing Ting, and Zoo. 15 hours 13 in Guyana, you cruising with Faisal Imports. Let's say hi to Patrick up in Yonkers, USA. Nando on the East Coast celebrates her birthday, the 18th. Happy birthday to you, Nando. Well, let's say a special hello to Sister Jenny and hubby Anil from the summer. I want to welcome them, and it's coming from Doris, and they're up in Canada. Once again, a special good afternoon to friends Bobby and Faisal from DOT from Washington, D.C. Let's say to Shawnee. Rajesh, good afternoon to you. Says a special good afternoon to Mr. Faisal. We're cruising, and let's say a special hello to all joining us. Once again, it's coming up, and it's Grandson Idris celebrating his birthday on the 8th. Happy birthday to you in advance. Miss Hadia celebrates her on the 7th. Special greetings from Faisal, his family. Want to wish you many more birthdays to come. Do enjoy your special day. And also to friend D.W.T. and husband Mr. Gray up in Washington, D.C. listening. A special shout out to friend Shiv visiting Faisal after a long time, and also the Balram, they're enjoying the program. Good afternoon to all of you. Well, I want to wish you all the best as we're cruising at 15 hours 15 in Guyana to all the birthday folks. Faisal comes up on the 28th as well. Happy birthday to all Idris, Faisal, and everyone.

Let's say happy birthday coming up on the 30th of July. In advance, Sadiq. For mom, dad, brother, sister, Safia. Nephew, Idris, and also wife, Caroline. Beautiful daughter, Safia. Do enjoy your birthday. From Faisal. Good afternoon to Faisal. Happy birthday from...

Happy birthday, Idris, coming up on the 8th of July. Tahadiyah celebrates hers on the 7th of July. Sadiq is coming up on the 13th. From mom, dad, brothers, sister Safia, nephew Idris, wife Caroline, beautiful daughter Safia. The Faisal on the 28th, happy birthday Faisal.

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They're all celebrating their birthdays, including Faisal coming up on the 28th.

Congratulations. Happy wedding anniversary to daughter Safia, who got married on July 14th. Happy anniversary to you. And your husband, Vitushan, wishing you guys many more years ahead. Also, happy wedding anniversary to cousin Blacks and his wife, Anita, from New Jersey. Celebrating their 36th wedding anniversary is coming from Faisal, his family, Uncle Munir, his wife Tahira, also Pulis, a daughter Faniza. Want to wish you guys many more anniversaries. Congratulations.

Happy birthday to Grandson Idris. It's coming from Grandma Bobby, Grandfather Faisal, and Aunt Safia. Do enjoy your birthday, little one.

15 hours to 9 and 27 seconds. 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If you're just joining us on the radio, I want to welcome you. On behalf of Faisal Imports, I want to say hi to Nafis up in Canada. Also Shamina from Good Fortune. Ramina from Good Fortune, sorry. And happy 48th wedding anniversary to Janki and Mukesh. From Bash, Nalini, Amanda, Anjali, Janki, Mukesh and Chandani up in Florida. Sharmila up in the Bronx says she's enjoying the music, Faisal. Sarojini says a special hi to Ryan Pertam and his dad Shurado from Mom Rashmi. Brother Robin, happy birthday to you. And they're from Canada. Special shout out to sister in Connecticut, brother-in-law David and nephew Jamal. It's coming from Nafis up in Canada. Let's say good afternoon to Assie Alley, and she says a special good afternoon to one and all the listeners, and also wishing her father, Fareed Khan from Florida, a happy 78th birthday. Celebrated his birthday with the rest of America yesterday, the 4th of July. I'd like to wish him a lifetime of peace, love, happiness and health, strength and greetings are coming from your 7 children, 15 grands, 3 precious great grands. I want to say how much I love you, Dad. This one's for you and hope you enjoy on your birthday. Belatedly, that is.

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Faisal Canadian products are also obtained at Providence, at People's Supermarket, Giron 4, Rua Quinn. 15 hours, 4 to 6, you're rocking with 89.1 FM radio. Nafisa would like to say a special shout out to her mom and dad, Mr. and Mrs. Backus, in Connecticut with her sister, also brother-in-law David and nephew Jamal. Having a good time. Heading back to Connecticut tomorrow to Canada, from Connecticut to Canada. Just want to wish you all the best. And Sarojini says she's listening up and she is joining us up there from, Canada. Yep, she's in Canada listening in. Let's say a special shout out to her. Greetings to Ryan Pertam from Dad Sherrado. That's the Bronx, sorry. Mom Rashmi and brother Robin. Want to wish you a happy birthday. Want to wish you all listening all the best. And with a birthday mood and celebratory time, Faisal comes up on the 28th. I remember last year I was at a wedding, emceeing a wedding, my cousin's. This year I should be in studio with Faisal, celebrating his birthday. Hope you have a bumper birthday, all right. Sadiq, your birthday is on the 13th. Happy birthday in advance. For mom, dad, brothers, sisters, Safia, nephew Idris, and the wife Caroline. Beautiful daughter Safia. Also, wedding anniversary to daughter Safia on the 14th of July, celebrating your husband Vitushan. I want to wish you guys many more from Faisal, Bobby, and everyone. Also, wedding anniversary to cousin Blacks and his wife Anita from New Jersey. Celebrating their 36th wedding anniversary for Faisal, his family, also Uncle Munir and wife Tahira. Also, Pulis and daughter Fanisa. Want to wish you guys many more anniversaries. And it's bumper time for Idris. Happy birthday to you. It's coming from Grandma Bobby, Grandfather Faisal, Aunt Safia. Here's hoping that you have a wonderful birthday coming up. And Faisal is on the 28th. Well, Faisal, you haven't mentioned that, but happy birthday to you in advance, all right? Archie Cruising and song selected by Faisal himself at 15 hours 49.

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Greetings are coming from Auntie Isa, Uncle Daro, cousins Ramiz, Rashad, Riaz, Ejaz. 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Also, Vishal, happy blessed birthday to you. 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

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Once again, good afternoon to Susan joining us up here in Queens, New York. Also, a special good afternoon to Edward Sankar up in Florida. Just give me an update. West Indies 259 for 4, chasing 549 by Sri Lanka. That's a batting paradise. Asiya Ali says, once again, happy birthday, Idris. This is her aunt Asiya, Uncle Dara, cousins Ramiz, Rashad, Riaz, and Ejaz. Want to say I love you, wishing you a blessed day. And this one's for you, coming from Asiya Ali.

Secret Adventures here in the D-Row up in New York City. Happy birthday to Kishan from Enterprise, Deguan, from wife Tasha, mom Kamu, dad Balo, brother Carol, that's Kimal, sister Samantha and Kavita, nephew Raju and Ryan, niece Kushi, Diana, Ricky joining us up there in Brunswick, New Jersey. Happy birthday to beautiful daughter. Thank you so much. Good afternoon to son Damien, celebrated his birthday on Friday. Want to so much to love you from dad Ricky, mom Diane, sister Felicina, North Brunswick, New Jersey.

Well, that's a good afternoon to His Excellency, the President of the Corporate Republic of Guyana, Dr. Mohamed Irfan Ali and family from Faisal. Wishing you all his blessings.

I think it happened to Sutton T, son of Mayor, daughter-in-law, Lisa, grandson Idris, and daughter Safia, son-in-law Vitashan, son Sadiq, and wife Caroline, the friend Govindo from KNS Supermarket, Puerto Rico, friend Vishnu, friend Vish and his brother, dad, and their friends. Good afternoon to Shiv and his wife Chandra, cousin Gailey and husband Shazim from Canada, friend Iwadat and family, friend Krishna and his wife Devi, and kids Ryan and Kelly, Ajay and his wife Sherry, and two kids Aidan and Ariana, Uncle Manu and his wife Tahira, daughter Stephanie and Jenny, sons-in-law Ryan and Sean, two beautiful granddaughters Belle and Tori, daughter Asad and wife Patsy, two sons Javed and Saif, and a beautiful granddaughter. Pick it up for the CEO Atik, brother Shiraz and wife Asia, their four sons Ramiz, Rashad, Riaz, and Ejaz. To the manager Sadiq himself, procurement team Balram, Sarah, Devi, Asif, and Hakim. Office staff Oman, Felisa, and the management and staff of King Arms Guard, CEO Faisal himself, all the drivers, supporters, sales team. Shout out to Mr. Matai, CEO of Matai's, and his entire staff, neighbor Fayad and wife, and three beautiful daughters, to Anita, Tia, Ria, Rachel, Richmond, rather. A special shout out to mother in law Janet, sister in law Zelina, and husband Salim, niece Farah, husband Danny, and daughter Haiti, cousin Hafiz and wife Diane, and two kids. Cousin Shakila, husband, kids, and also sisters, Vasila, Vasila. Good afternoon to daughter Safi, husband, Vitshan. Good friend Irene from Toronto. Uncle Manu and family. The Baram, his wife, grandson, and everyone. To the management and staff of NTN. To Asi and her family from Faisal and family. Salam to Dad Wajid Ali. Almighty is Allah's choices, blessings. Cruising 809.1 FM radio. 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

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Let's say happy 31st wedding anniversary to Bobby and Nalo from Jupiter, Florida. From Patrick, Shanta, Randy, and Ravi up in the Bronx, USA. No, Yonkers, USA, sorry. Well, before I pull the curtains down, I just want to once again say thanks to all joining us from Faisal. All the staff members, all the supermarkets that carry the brands, all the listeners, all the family members. Once again, happy birthday to Grandson Idris. Want to wish you all the best from your grandma Bobby, also Granddad Faisal. Sadiq's birthday is coming up on the 30th of July. Happy birthday in advance, Sadiq, from mom, dad, brother, sister, Safiya, nephew Idris, and the wife, Caroline, daughter, Safiya. Wedding anniversary coming up to Safiya on the 14th of July. Congratulations to you and your husband, Vitoshan. Wishing you folks many more years of togetherness. Also, special wedding anniversary to cousin Blacks and wife, Anita, from New Jersey, celebrating the 36th wedding anniversary for Faisal and family. Uncle Manir, his wife, Tahira, and plus Phyllis, daughter Faniza. Want to wish you guys many more anniversaries. Idris, happy birthday to you from Grandma Bobby, Grandfather Faisal, and Safiya. Enjoy your birthday. And this is where I say goodbye. Thanks so much for joining on Faisal Imports. Next song coming up is selected by Asia Ali. Then we cruise into Rajesh Khanna and Rika, the voice of Asha Bhosle. That's going to close us off, Ardy Burman selection. This is Frederick on behalf of Faisal saying enjoy the rest of the afternoon. Coming up at 16 hours 30, Salam Namaste.

0: Very good afternoon to you, Gianna. Petra Grampuson here with you. On this wonderful Sunday afternoon, let's welcome you to Salam Namaste. This program powered by Arts of India, Bombay Masala, and we're featuring song with Mittum, Disco Dancer.
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0: I want to say good afternoon to all the listeners joining. We're cruising with Sheriff Medical Center, Sheriff General Hospital. Say good afternoon to the Dr. Sandra Ahmad, Mr. Sheriff Aban, to Shobo, Amir, and everyone down there. Sheriff General Hospital, Lean Oro, Public Road, West Coast, Demerara. 624-7874, come through and let me know that you're listening in. Do your shout-outs. Tell me which part of the country or the world you're listening to us from. If you're overseas, plus 592-624-7874. If the music's getting to you, you want to shout-out 225-8097. 225-8098, coming at the Guyana, 718-285-8978. As we start you off with Bobby Fenton, one call, Over the Mountain, Across the Sea.
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0: Good afternoon, you're live on the radio. Just lost you.

0: I want a music to do with the talking this afternoon. Saying hi to Zarina from Hog Island. Wow, wow, wow. Special shout out to Penny Isaacs. Wow, wow, wow. Just remember, you can't call a cell phone, you have the message.
1: We'd like to slow the tempo down just a little bit and do a ballad. We do hope you remember it, one called All I Have to Do Is Dream.

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1: Yeah, Mr. Robinson, good afternoon to you.
0: Mr. Hunkley.
1: Yes, sir. Truly, the music is speaking loudly.
0: Thank you.
1: I'm enjoying the afternoon. It's so bright and breezy. I would like to say thanks to the management and staff, the board of directors, and all the workers at Sheriff Medical Center, Sheriff Hospital, and all the other branches. I would like to say thank you very much for sponsoring this Sunday afternoon program that make my Sunday afternoon so beautiful, along with Mr. Frederick Rampersad. So all my friends, have a good afternoon. Enjoy. We're here for the good ride.
0: Thank you very much, Mr. Hunt. I really appreciate that.
1: Yes, sir. Have a good afternoon. Good night, dear.
0: Thank you.

Good afternoon, Drew. Hello, Nisia. The band himself, Gregory King, good afternoon.

I'm truly really sad all day long. You're saying I've lost my pastor. You hurt me. I grew up with. Helped to mold my life.

0: Good afternoon, live on the radio.
1: Yeah, Mr. Ramsey, it's me again. I just hear you say you lost your pastor.
0: That's right.
1: Yeah, I know you lost your spiritual father, your earthly father. It really brings sadness to the heart.
0: Absolutely.
1: But then, as a man of God, you got to remember our heavenly father is still there. And he promised that he would never go. He would never leave us. And we got to keep trusting and believing in him and asking him for help in these times that we could strengthen us and keep us where we ought to be in his faith, in his happiness, in his glory. So I have your pastor, his family, have my deepest, deepest sympathy. And you make sure you strengthen up to lead your flock. Because if you're not happy, how can I be happy? Because it's you I'm looking for to get that joy and that happiness. So please try strengthen up and carry on the program.
0: Thank you very much, Mr. Huntley. I really appreciate your kind words.
1: Yes, sir. You take care.
2: I'm just on the blue side of lonesome.

0: Good afternoon, live on the radio.
1: Let me again. You know this song, if you could play it back. I requested a couple of times, but we couldn't find it. I didn't know the name. Right? That okay. Same song you play. If you could just play it back one more, sing it one more time. I'll
0: sure.
1: Enjoy it.
0: I will do, Mr. Humphrey. You're welcome.
1: Thank you very much, sir.

0: were you happy with new arms wrapped around you?
1: Sing it up to so tight. Your ship to all.
0: I miss me how I
1: Susan from Queens, New York.
0: At your house last night.
1: I'm just blown away by the music this evening. This afternoon, 17 hours 23.

0: forget.
1: Special good afternoon to Sunita from Thrifty Shopping Center. I want to wish you an awesome afternoon, Sunita. Said hi to the Johnson's family. To Paul up in Curacao, good afternoon to you. To Nazarene up in the Bronx, says she's loving it. Barbara T. Ramlal as well, enjoying. On air, good afternoon.
2: Hi, good afternoon, Mr. Rampersad.
1: Hello there, Zarino.
2: Hi. You know, I haven't been on the program for a very long
1: That's
2: time.
1: That's right, I really missed you.
2: Yes, I know, but even when I'm not calling, I'm still sitting down and I'm still waiting for this program.
1: Oh, thank you.
2: This is the only program I will take time off to sit down and listen. I enjoy every moment. And I want to say, what a big up Sheriff General Hospital. You're doing a very good job. And it's very close to us here in on the West Coast.
1: That's right.
2: So I want to say you're doing a great job. And I want to say to you, my deepest condolences to the family of your pastor.
1: Thank you.
2: Yes, I don't know who that person is, but...
1: Mr. Kemrat Tusankar, he lives in the USA, but he came from Wales, and he would have pastored a church at Vredenhoop. And I grew up, actually, I was like 14, 15, going to school when he came.
2: Oh, that's a long time.
1: Yeah, he has made an indelible impact on my heart, on my life.
2: Okay, so you have a great impact. Okay.
1: Absolutely.
2: Yes, so that was from the Assemblies of God Church.
1: That's right, Assemblies of God.
2: Yes, Assemblies.
1: Our senior pastor was William Boston. He was also a very wonderful person. And he would have captained Wales. I would have played cricket against him. I would have played for Vredenhoop. As you know, I'm from Vredenhoop.
2: Yes, I
1: am. And we would have defeated them as well as Crean. I remember taking all 10 wickets for 6 runs twice against Crean and against Good Intent at La Grange, just off the bridge. There was a cricket ground right there.
2: I think I know here.
1: Right.
2: I know here. Okay.
1: Well, thanks so much, Serena.
2: My deepest sympathy to the family. I've also having my pastor. He's 72 now.
1: Okay.
2: He's had a great impact on my life because he's still alive and well, and he's still preaching the gospel.
1: I know.
2: Yeah. So, thank you, Mr. Rampersad. You were doing a wonderful job. I saw you celebrated 30 years of.
1: 30 years of TV, one of the early pioneers of local programs in Guyana.
2: Yes, I commented on that the other day.
1: Thank you.
2: So, wonderful, wonderful job you're doing. Thank you so much, Mr. Rampersad.
1: You're welcome anytime, Zarina.
2: Yes, yes. All right, then. And I realized that you were featuring the man with the golden boy.
1: Absolutely, absolutely.
2: Thank you so much. I love him.
1: You're welcome.
2: Bye-bye. It is his voice that matters. Yes. Bye-bye.
1: I know. Take care. Good afternoon, you're live on the radio. Good afternoon, you're live. Let's wait and see who's coming in. We just lost one there. 225-8097, 225-8098. Coming at the Guyana, 718-285-8978. We're cruising with Jim Reeves.

I don't know what to say, but whenever I play Jim Reeves, there seems to create a real powerful response all over the world. Good afternoon, live on the radio.

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1: Good afternoon, Patrick.
0: Hello, good afternoon.
1: You're sending me all over.
0: I know. I know this music, wow.
1: Okay. I want to say hi to Auntie Ruby. This is Donna Cummins.
0: Hi, Donna.
1: I'm really enjoying your music.
0: Thank you very much.
1: Student for the day.
0: Thanks, Donna Cummins.
1: Right. So, keep it up.
0: Appreciate it, Donna.
1: Do you have anything by Bessie Hamilton?
0: No, I couldn't get one for you, though.
1: Well, okay, if you do.
0: Wesley Hamilton, I love you. I love you. Hold on. I'll get one for you.
1: Okay, yeah. Anyway, that's my cousin, and say hello to him for me.
0: Okay, no problemo. Okay. This one, I love you more every day, I think. All right, let's see if I'm going to get that one for you, okay?
1: All right, good.
0: Thanks.
1: Thanks.
0: Oh, boy, I'm so sorry with that.

0: You're on air. Good afternoon to you.
1: Good afternoon. I sleep up on the chair with this football here, so I mean, see no strike yet.
0: Okay.
1: Good afternoon to everyone. Big up to Sheriff Medical Center and also you too. Keep up the good work. Love you too.
0: I love you too, Lalita. Thanks so much.
1: Lovely song. And Mr. Huntley, good afternoon.
0: Thank you so much. Sandra Bernal, good afternoon to you as well. Just a message there.

I want to hear good afternoon to you. Good afternoon, you're live on the radio. All right, we just lost that caller.

0: waltz and whip, my darling, in a paradise with my girl.
1: There's something about these songs.
0: The moment
1: they simply hurt your heart, right? They just blow you away.
0: My heart left the ground to go waltzing on.
1: Especially songs like this one here.

All right, I'm going to get the next song up at Wesley Hamilton because our time is going. Love Has No Ending. Guyanese Wesley Hamilton. His cousin's listening right now.

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0: Hi, good afternoon.
1: Somebody's heart breaks. It looked like we walking back yesterday.
0: I know.
1: I enjoy every moment of this program today, especially today. I don't know why. It makes me say from 12 o'clock till this program done. I don't do nothing more. I stop for.
0: Oh, boy.
1: Thank you for making this Sunday especially so nice with these music. Thank you.
0: You're always welcome.
1: Have a great trip home, a safe trip, and be just you all the time.
0: Thank you so much for your kindness, okay? Good afternoon, live on the radio.
2: Hello, good afternoon, Auntie Anthony.
0: Hello.
2: I want to pick up Sheriff's Medical Center.
0: Thank you.
2: All the doctors and nurses are so kind people, nice to people.
0: Oh, thank you very much. Appreciate that.
2: You make me remember, you bring back me all the memories and song nobody.
0: I know. That's
2: you all be listening to song like that already.
0: Yeah, I remember growing up. I remember my past. I remember so many memories are going here.
2: Oh, Lord,
0: my father, my mom.
2: Really, yeah, listen, since you come on to have a crack, you really bad.
0: Oh, thank you very much. You're very kind. I appreciate that.
2: You could. I mean, if you want to hear Jim Reeves, nobody.
0: I know. Do we enjoy,
2: really,
0: okay?
2: You know, the song, nice, a nice word.
0: Yes, absolutely. Strong words.
2: Thank you so much for that.
0: You're always welcome.
2: Just
0: take care.
2: Just go down to song to worry.
0: Okay. Yes.
2: Sing the song they had had.
0: Oh, boy. I'm happy that you're happy, okay?
2: So happy. Thank you so much.
0: Always welcome.
2: Doing so much good.
0: Oh, thank you very much, Auntie Angeline. Have a good afternoon.
2: Auntie Angeline.
0: Angeline. Thank you. Said hi to Brother Rajesh joining. Says good afternoon to Sharp Medical Center. Pamela Hendricks says she's loving it too. Thank you, Pamela and Richard.

0: You know, these songs you have to say to the family. You have to tell them tales of your struggles, your life, your happiness, your sadness. These are songs that touch the heart and give you so much emotions and pain and laughter and everything.
1: Before you leave, be sure you find.
0: Especially the first time you look at her and you were scared to tell her hi. Maybe I can share a secret. My strategy was that, I guess by now you know, I love studying, so
1: if I'm that easy,
0: I would have my book and I would look in the boat. I would look opposite the girl that I think I want to talk to.
1: Easy to forget.
0: Especially if she's studying and I have my books too. I said, hi, good afternoon, how are you? What are you doing? And things like that. And then but just because I want a conversation, because she's so gorgeous. You know. Good afternoon, you live?
2: Mr. Armstrong, it's great to hear
0: you.
2: These type of songs, you have no fear. Your pastor going, done to the master's will. You could imagine what a day of rejoicing it is in heaven.
0: I was thinking about that this morning in bed when I was crying.
2: Yes.
0: I thought to myself,
2: If I was there with these songs that you are playing, I would have had Mary Magdalene.
0: Mm-hmm.
2: Mary the sister up on the floor. Not only singing, I would be dancing. And
0: absolutely.
2: If Lolita was there, she couldn't sit down either.
0: She would be dancing with you.
2: I tell you the truth. It's rejoicing a day. What a day. What a day of rejoicing.
0: Sing that would be.
2: About who have served the Lord, who have done what he was sent to do.
0: Absolutely.
2: Restored.
0: He should be rejoicing now. Happy.
2: Yeah, we should be rejoicing. I mean, we got to be sorrowful to losing a loved one.
0: Absolutely.
2: But, you know, when you know that you've done what God has asked him to do and done it without fear or favor, without guilt.
0: Absolutely, absolutely. I totally agree.
2: You know, we should be happy.
0: Yeah.
2: We should be celebrating his life, not mourning.
0: Well said, well said. Absolutely.
2: Thank you very much, sir. I'll be with the rest of the program. I'll be here.
0: Thank you so much, Mr. Huntley.

We almost have program time. Wow. 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Do enjoy this one. Let's go. I was a little boy, and this guy used to stop by us. On his way to wherever he was, he would stop and spend a two or three nights. I remember the house wasn't that big, so he had to sleep on the suite outside. And he taught me this song.

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1: I wish I could play more, but our time is almost up. Let's hear from our sponsors.
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1: 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Good evening.
0: Yeah, Mr. Ramachand, I'm happy that I'm being the first. I'm sending out greetings to my aunt, Auntie Hema, Auntie Ruby, and to Auntie Baby. And this song that I'm going to select, especially for Auntie Baby. I'm not hearing her. I hope that she's doing better than she was yesterday. And Auntie Baby, you keep the faith. God is with you. And the song I want to select is Michael Bolton singing When I'm Back on My Feet Again. I wouldn't walk down this same street again. You know that song?
1: Yes.
0: Yeah, Auntie Baby, when you return, you get your health, you won't go back to sickness, but you'll enjoy the rest of your days. Have a happy day, and you continue to...
1: How could we do without you, Mr. Huntley? You're so timely because she's critically ill. I don't want to say much on air, but your words are very kind. Thank you.
0: Yeah, I'm keeping her in my prayer, right?
1: Yes, and please,
0: God,
1: do that.
0: God, you know, he before the world, he decided, right, how he's going to structure this life.
1: Absolutely.
0: The Bible says a man with his body, it doesn't mean a man alone with his body of a mother have but a short time to live.
1: Absolutely.
0: God will decide that.
1: Well, thank you very much, Mr. Huntley.
0: Yeah. I will be here for the rest of the evening.
1: Thank you. It's again a good evening.
8: Hello.
1: Yes, Jonathan, go ahead.
8: My song tonight is Happy 4th July. Happy 4th of July by Amarnath Shivshankar.
1: Amarnath Shivshankar, my pastor was Shivshankar.
8: Yeah, how?
1: Thank you very much, okay? You're on air. Good evening. This lawsuit air. You're on air. Good evening.
9: Good evening. Can you please play Jesus Now More Than Ever?
1: Jesus Now?
9: More Than Ever. Jesus Now More Than Ever.
1: I know the song. We are going through stormy weather.
9: Yeah.
1: Jimmy Swaggart sang it.
9: Yeah.
1: You have my... I'm having goosebumps because these songs remind me of my pastor.
9: Okay.
1: All right. Thank you so much.
9: All right. Yeah.
1: Call you live on the radio. Good evening.
10: Good evening, Frederick. And how are you?
1: I'm all right, Pamela.
10: Okay. Kindly play for me. This song is just for you by Hank Loughlin.
1: This song is just...
10: for you.
1: For you.
10: Hank Loughlin.
1: Hank Loughlin. Thank you so much, Pamela.
10: Okay, thank you, Frederick. You have a blessed evening.
1: Okay, you're welcome. Go ahead, you're live. Good evening.
11: Hey, good evening, Mr. Ampersand. This is Veronica James.
1: Hello.
11: Hi. First of all, congratulations on your 30th year.
1: Thank you.
11: Okay. Second, I would like to request, I sent you a song just now. Anyway, it's a song by Don Williams. It is called My Darling, My Love. And I'm requesting that song in memory of my husband, who passed away 2 years ago.
1: Okay, Mrs. James, thank you very much, okay?
11: You're welcome, Mr. Ampersand.
1: You're on air. Good evening. Good evening, you're live. Good evening, you're live. Just lost you. 2258097, 2258098. You live?
12: Hi, Frederick. Good evening.
1: Good
12: my
1: evening.
12: Song is Put Your Head on My Shoulder.
1: Put Your Head on My Shoulders.
12: Shoulder.
1: Paul Anker?
12: Yes.
1: Paul Anker?
12: Yes.
1: All right, thank you very much.
12: I just like the song, bye.
1: All right, we're cruising. 18 over 6. We're missing Mr. Premleton. I hope he's doing well because he's a regular. Go ahead, you're live. Good evening.
13: Hi, good evening, Mr. Frederick.
1: Hello.
13: My request this afternoon is My Mistake.
1: My Mistake.
13: Yeah.
1: I think her name is Pat something, right?
13: Yeah. Yep.
1: All right. Thank you very much.
13: Okay.
1: All right, we just take one more, and then that's going to be the quota for this session. You're live on the radio. Good evening. All right, we're going to take it, but we're looking for more. All right, Ravi B, we'll take it. All right, thank you so much. All right, let's hear from our sponsors and we start spinning the tracks. I'm so sorry, I can't take any more of your calls for those who are calling.
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1: Just joining us on the radio, you're listening to the Family Classic. Here is Michael Bolton when I'm back on my feet again.

And I'm back on my feet again, coming out of Michael Bolton. I want to say good evening to Stacy up in the USA. And let's see who else is on. Susan from Queens, New York. Jonathan, Brooklyn, New York. Joan in Florida. Paris Matura in Guyana. Nazarene in the Bronx. My cousins, Michael Morrissey in Brandon, Florida. They're all joining. All right. Happy 4th of July to all America. Jonathan and the team. Here is Sue Sankar.

Thank you, Jonathan. I really enjoyed that one. Jesus Now More Than Ever, Jimmy Swaggart. I'm sending this one to Michelle, her pastor's, late pastor's wife, John and the brother and sister and everyone.

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The Voice of Pat Ross, My Mistakes. Want to say thanks to Lilito for the visit and buddy. Thanks for the gifts, I really appreciate it.

0: know? 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
1: Coming out of Patros, My Mistake.

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1: Then if the time is right, maybe I'll hold him.
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1: And over there.
0: Markham, Canada. 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
0: Let's say good evening and welcome to Max Power Hour. 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Live. Good evening.
5: Yes, good evening to you. How are you, sir?
0: Welcome. I miss you for our show, man.
5: I was taken in the game, and I'm so elated that Holland and Norway sent home Brazil. Team
0: okay.
5: Brazil.
0: Wow.
5: Take it or leave it. I don't give you vexed with me.
0: I must be vexed.
5: I'm going with waving flag by Keenan.
0: You're selling guns to the Apache, right?
5: Anything, guns, grenade, any single thing possible. You know, right now.
0: You know that's what they say, right?
5: I tell them people, they won't believe me. I bet a cousin I should lose the bet today. She said, and she won't hide away because she won't pay me now.
0: Oh, boy. All right, Mr. Prevento, thank
5: okay,
0: you.
5: Then.
0: On air, good evening.
6: Hi.
0: Hello.
6: Can you please play Sonia Singh, Gelbaka?
0: Gelbaka?
6: Uh-huh.
0: Sonia Singh, you said?
6: Yeah, Sonia Singh.
0: Sonia Singh. All right, thank you so much. You went to Guyana, good evening. Just lost you. You went to Guyana, good evening.
7: Hello?
0: Jonathan, Brooklyn, go ahead.
7: Good evening, sir. My song tonight is Pack a Plate by Chama Star.
0: All right. I'm hearing Chamar Style.
7: But pack a plate.
0: Knock a plate.
7: Pack
0: a plate.
7: Yeah, I'm going to send it to you.
0: All right, pack a plate, Chamar Style. Thank you so much, Jonathan. On air, good evening to you. Good evening.
8: Hi, Pedro. Good evening. I'm Celine Vico.
0: Oh, boy.
8: Jessica Moje with Zina Taman.
0: All right. What's her name? Which...
8: Jessica Moje.
0: Oh.
8: Nice seeing you. I look good.
0: Thanks a lot. You look good as well.
8: Thanks.
0: Welcome. Call 11 on radio. Good evening. Hi, good evening. Hello, Auntie Ruby. Go ahead.
9: I would like you to select a congratulations song for yourself. I'm dedicating it to you because when I was a home to on calling program.
0: Okay.
9: For your anniversary and also today. So please find a nice one and play Cliff.
0: I will play Cliff Richard's congratulations.
9: Yes, anyone.
0: All right. Thank you so much, Auntie Ruby.
9: Thanks.
0: You went again. Good evening.
10: Hi, good evening, Frederick. How
0: Hello.
10: Are you?
0: I'm all right, thanks.
10: Okay, my song request is What Am I Going to Do?
0: What Am I Going to Do?
10: By Jimmy.
0: Jimmy Osman?
10: Clanton, no. Clanton.
0: Clanton.
10: C-R-A-N-T-O-N. Yes, thank you.
0: All right, thank you. You're on the radio. Sorry, we just lost you. You're live on the radio. Good evening.
11: Yes, Mr. Rampersad. It's me again. Mm-hmm. Let me go to Chaya Chaya for my way from the movie Delphi.
0: You sound extremely happy that you have me sad here.
11: We Chaya Chaya in them tonight.
0: All right, Mr. Rampersad. Have fun. On air, caller. Good evening.
12: Hi, Frederick. How are you?
0: Hello there, Mary.
12: Can I get roses are red, violets are blue?
0: You sure?
12: Yeah, the weather. It's the weather.
0: I see.
12: And I'm in a very difficult situation right now. I'm on the floor exercising. I have to have the phone by me.
0: Oh, when I was growing up, we used to make jamun wine.
12: I know.
0: We had a lot of jamun tree in the yard. So we used to make jamun wine, red wine.
12: I know. My grandmother used to make it.
0: Oh, okay.
12: Yeah, anyway, thank you.
0: You're Drive welcome. Call 11 Radio. Good evening. Itagano. We just lost you there. Call you live. Good evening.
13: Yeah, Mr. Rampersad.
0: Mr. Hungley.
13: My song tonight is Madonna singing Don't Cry Argentina. Mm-hmm. I'm dedicating this song because I can't find a song with Venezuela. With our brothers and sisters in Venezuela.
0: It was so sad. I saw some stuff up the last night and I was so sad.
13: Yeah, I am sad. The government of Guyana, I'm very proud of my government for the stand they take. You know, we don't look at petty issues.
0: Absolutely.
13: You know, the court, the world court is going to deal with that. We're going to take that easily.
0: Yes.
13: Right? And we're going to help them out, right? And I'm proud of our president and this cabinet and everybody who's helping out. And I, as a Guyanese, is proud to be a part of the help. But I can't find a Venezuela song, so I'm going to take a South American song. Don't cry for me, Argentina.
0: Right.
13: I always will love you.
0: Thank you, Mr. Hartley. All right, let's see. Calling you live on the radio. Good evening. Good evening, you're live. Good evening.
14: Hello, good night. Can I have Chances Are by Johnny Mathis?
0: I haven't heard that in a while.
14: Yes, I know.
0: Chances are Johnny.
14: By Johnny Mathis. Thank you so much.
0: Chances are. You'll fall in love with me. Thank you so much, okay?
14: Thank you too.
0: You're welcome. All right, let's see where we are. On air, good evening.
15: Hello, good evening.
0: Hi, Zarina.
15: Yes, thank you so much. Please play for me Lonely Music by Jim. Thank you so much, Mr. Rampersad.
0: Lonely Music. Jim Reeves?
15: Jim Reeves, right.
0: Jim Reeves.
15: Thanks a lot.
0: You're always Bye-bye. Welcome. Bye now. All right, we take one more, Oni. Call you live. Good evening.
16: A very good night. My song request tonight is by Wendy Allen. I have a thing about you.
0: I have a thing
16: about you, Wendy Allen.
0: I have a thing about you, baby.
16: Yeah.
0: A thing about you.
16: Yeah, good night to Dennis on TV.
0: Well, you got to think about him because he's right now listening.
16: Yeah. I know you.
0: Okay, Marvin.
16: Thank you very much. Yeah.
0: Ladies and gentlemen, I can't take any more for this. We're going to take again at the top of the hour for the next program. All three lines are going here. Please try to understand.
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0: Just for news, I want to welcome you to Max Power Hour. It's a very packed Power Hour. Yeah, lots of song queued up already, but I still have to continue queuing up. Well, I heard Brazil lost, and I'm so sorry. Mr. Premington is happy. He's waving his flag. I wonder what flag he's waving.

Kenan waving flag. I want to say good evening to all joining. It's a pleasure. So many persons are listening in, though they couldn't get through. Let's say hi to Vish, his wife Bibi, Vish Pharmacy, and Alicia, Markham, Canada, Mr. Rahim, Zarina, Hog Island. Saying hi to Paul up in Curacao. Vijay Shivdat will be joining the team tomorrow, Mr. Huntley and crew. Tomorrow, the team will be heading across to Tushin Zealot area. Going to be sharing some food for the kids, compliments of the fans, some cousins, and in support of my anniversary, I want to say a big thanks to them for their kindness. Anyone could come if they want to join us. Dibelem is the place they can reach us at Medina's Halal Restaurant, at least by 10:30, within 10:30 to 11. We don't have space. I have to carry stuff in the car, so I don't have space. So if you have your own vehicle and you want to come and join us there, you can be part of it. I know some other people are already waiting. I think about six other persons said they will join from over the river. Vijay is going to join us now, tomorrow. So thanks to all of you coming out, and we're going to see how happy it is. Vijay, whilst we're passing Windsor Forest, could you pick up some Gilbarco? Just kidding. This is Gilbarco. Hey.

All right, that's Gilbako. I wonder who's going to. Mr. Permiton, you need some Gilbako. I don't need on Skillfish, so I'm so sorry. All right. Well, Mr. Permiton, you seem to be happy, so we're focusing on you. And Jonathan is asking that you pack a plate now and have fun, seeing that you won.

See what's happening, ladies and gentlemen. All the selections goes with our plan for tomorrow, and it's crazy, right? Imagine all the songs rhyming and going along with what we have planned for tomorrow. All right, Bollywood time. Auntie Ruby. No, I think it's somebody else, not Auntie Ruby.

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1: Want to say good evening to the Kitty Girl, Debbie, to the Tempausum LaGrange. Also, let's say hi to the Sinclair's family. Good evening to you. Penny Isaacs, good evening to you. I missed Janice Garraway today. I hope she's doing well. 19 hours 30. Let's say good evening to Paris Mature and T once more. They're going to be open tomorrow as normal, so visit them at 65 Davis Street. Kitty, I'm going to stop by in the morning very early before I head over the pond, as they say. All right, congratulations and thanks to Paris and his team who came on with some donations as well. And everyone, tomorrow we're going to hear more of the names. Cliff Richards, congratulations.

Cliff Richards, one call, congratulations. Bringing the time check to 19:33. Just a moment talk with Paris. He's listening in, saying good evening to himself and family. And tomorrow is going to be a national holiday in Guyana. Want to wish everyone, all Guyanese, all the best tomorrow. And our team will be heading over to Pawn for a charity drive in honor of the anniversary. And I thank all the fans and cousins and everyone who support me in this venture and the business community as well who came on board. All right? Chaya, chaya.

Yesterday was America's July 4th. Tomorrow's going to be Guyana's July 6th. The first Monday, whatever day it falls on, in July is always Karikum Day. The Treaty of Chaguaramas. I was to talk a little bit this morning because I study it. I'm waiting on the results right now. In the first arm, 87-3 was when the treaty was first signed in the Trinidad and Tobago. But then it was revised in 2001 to incorporate the CCJ and CSME.

And well, for taking the treaty, they wanted free movement among CARICOM. So you can go, Guyanese could go and work in Barbados and so on. But you know what's happening still? There's a case in the court of law, Myrie case, that talks a lot about that aspect.

1909, we were rocking with Max Group of Companies. We may be having other people, other persons joining us tomorrow. Tomorrow's a holiday. If you're living especially over the West Coast area, you can join us.

sent out to Nazrin up in the Bronx for her honor. The Suprematon, Chayo Chayo, your favorite, right? And this guy is on top of the world right now. What am I going to do here is Jimmy Clanton.

Thank you so much, Max. Group of companies coming on board. 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Carrie Cumday.

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Here is Randy Allen. Have a Thing About You, Baby. Happy holidays.

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0: 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Once again, to Vish, his wife Bibi, all the staff down there, Oma and the crew, I want to wish all of you an awesome, awesome rest of the evening and happy holiday, Karikum Day tomorrow. They're wishing all Guyanese. 225-8097. 225-8098. Coming at again, 718-285-8978. Let's start taking your calls. You're live. Good evening.
2: Yeah, Mr. Ravisar, good evening to
0: Mr. Huntley, good evening.
2: Yes, sir. Tomorrow's CARICOM Day. I'd like to say happy CARICOM to all my Guyanese and CARICOM brothers and sisters. And I'd like to say thanks to Bish and to his lovely wife, Bibi, for sponsoring this segment. My song tonight is The Mighty Sparrow, because I'm going Caribbean tonight.
0: Okay.
2: But Mighty Sparrow, it's only a fool breaks his own heart.
0: Only a fool.
2: Yeah, I think I was one time.
0: We all are. We're all full to love.
2: Yeah, I mean, it's life.
0: It's life.
2: Yeah,
0: thank you, Mr. Huntley.
2: That's what you're made for.
0: Thank you, sir. Etigano, good evening. Good evening, Etigano.
3: Good evening, Cedric.
0: Hello there.
3: I tried to get you.
0: Yeah, I surprised that for the past 2 weeks I didn't really hear you coming through, so...
3: I come through last week, yes.
0: Oh, you did? Okay. Well, go ahead, please.
3: Okay. I overlook an orchid. By Connie Smith.
0: I overlook an orchid.
3: By Connie Smith.
0: Connie Smith. Thank you so much.
3: Yes.
0: On air, good evening to you. Good evening.
4: Doctor, good night.
0: Good evening, sir.
4: I'm dedicating a song to you, man. By Grant Campbell.
0: Sorry, I didn't get that.
4: I'm dedicating a song to you, man. Riding Stone Cowboy by Grant Campbell.
0: Oh, Riding Stone
4: Cowboy.
0: Cowboy.
4: By Grant Campbell.
0: All right, thank you very much, sir. Appreciate
4: it. And I'm dedicating that song to you, man, Campbell.
0: I appreciate that.
4: Yeah, okay, sir.
0: Thank you very much. All on air, good evening.
5: Good night. Can I have a dog by Daniel O'Donnell?
0: Sorry, I heard Daniel. I didn't hear the first part.
5: On the wings of a dove.
0: Oh, on the wings of a dove.
5: Uh-huh.
0: On the wings of a dove.
5: By Daniel O'Donnell.
0: Is the same version? Hold on. Wings of a Dove, Daniel
5: O'Donnell.
0: O'Donnell.
5: On the wings of a snow white.
0: Yeah, you're bringing a lot of memory again for my pastor, because that was one of his favorite.
5: Yeah.
0: God sent his sweet, sweet love on the wings of a dove.
5: Yes, that's it.
0: Thank you so much. On air, good evening. Good evening.
1: Hi, Mr. Rampusa.
0: Hello.
1: Please pray for me. Don't forget to remember by the Bee Gees.
0: Mm-hmm. Don't forget
1: to remember.
0: To remember. We got to drink something for that, right?
1: Thank you.
0: What do you have to drink? Let me see if I can find something. Bee Gees. Hold on, there's something, you know, boy, I drink it because of studying. I can't remember the name now, but oh yeah, there's something, don't forget to remember.
1: is it stamina?
0: No, it's our boy. I'm seeing the bottle now, I can't remember the name.
1: Okay.
0: We have BB Halal, Vish Pharmacy online. Maybe they can message me on the cell. But I got it from them. I bought it from them. But okay. Thank you.
1: Thank you.